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14: 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Día 3 de septiembre. Gracias, gracias mil por estar aquí con nosotros. Ya que le vamos a echar ganas en Jam and Jay Javi kicks it off at 6 o'clock back to back and beat to beat con el Fitty Fitty 15. 7 o'clock he's back with the bathroom boogie. Chulo nos va a visitar twice con el Yoka the morning, hombre. I'll take your calls at 210-470-5539. 210-470-5539. And yeah, gonna have a good time. Oh, I'll also have the musical biscuit of the morning. Así es que, no hombre, dale shine one time. By the way, not sure if you've heard, Tiger Woods has lost his license for 5 years in a last-minute plea deal. Wow. Once again, the world is a safe place.

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San Antonio's número uno Tejano hit station, Tejano 95.7, the Johnny Ramirez in the morning show. And weather-wise, pretty much the same pattern. Sunny, 99. La temperatura máxima para el día de hoy. Tonight, partly cloudy with a low of 77. Right now, it is 79 as we get back to el primazo Roberto Pulido y lo máximo de la onda Tejana right here on Tejano 95.7. 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

95.7, your home for Tejano here in San Antonio. Bienvenidos, welcome to a Friday evening. Coming up at the top of the hour, your first Tejano 95.7 news update with KTSA's John Cruz. Your first look at traffic, and then after that, Jam and Jay, how are we going to lay it down back to back and beat to beat your bitty, bitty 15? That and a whole lot more as we get you ready for the day. 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
1: 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Here's John Cruz.
2: San Antonio homeowners may see their property taxes go up under the proposed 2027 city budget. The $4.4 billion spending plan includes a proposed increase of nearly 4% in property taxes. City Council heard comments from the public on Wednesday, both for and against. City Council will vote on the spending plan in September. The FBI investigating a data breach that may have exposed millions of U.S. driver's licenses. On Wednesday, the Bureau says it was, quote, looking into a new report about a site on the dark web that's selling digital scans of millions of driver's licenses from people in the U.S. And San Antonio has a new top cop, City Manager Eric Walsh naming Jesse Salome to lead the police department on Wednesday. Salome, a 26-year veteran of the force, he succeeds former Chief Willie McManus, who is retiring. City Council will confirm next week his appointment. Sunny and 100 today, decent rain chances into the long weekend. For Tejano 95.7, I'm John Cruz.
3: Good morning. A couple of trouble spots on Loop 410, westbound at Callahan. That's a stall up to the shoulder.

0: Callahan, that's a stall up to the shoulder, and 14 eastbound 35 road work right lane. 35 got a lot of road work, this one causing about a 20-minute delay. Southbound 35 Randolph on down to 410. Move over to your left side. We've got two right lanes blocked. And then about a 10-minute delay northbound 35 between Judson Road up to Tupperwine. Two right lanes closed. Stop and go from Walls Up. I'm Debbie Alcacer, KTSA Time Saver Traffic.
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Bienvenidos. 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And yes, it is time for college football and game day and all the excitement. 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

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Appreciate you sharing your mornings with us. Sinceramente, gracias por estar aquí con nosotros. And yeah, let's jump right into it. Time for Leones, three things you need to know. Three things you need to know on this third day. Remember I told you about a week ago about Jimothy? Jimothy, a disfigured raccoon up in the Seattle, Washington area, becoming a bit of a cult hero, so much so that the Seattle Mariners honored him by doing a Jimothy trading card giveaway, with one fan receiving a special one-of-one card. Seems it was a 13-year-old fan named Dabby. Got the card, put it up on eBay, and sold it Sunday for $21,000. Good for her. Netflix has a three-part documentary coming out in October called The One About Matthew Perry, in which his sister, Mia Perry Bowick, talks about what happened for the first time. And Waymo expanding its autonomous vehicle services. Yeah, you see them here in San Antonio. Well, they've expanded their services to San Diego, Denver, and Tampa, Florida. Meanwhile, Amazon plans to test it Zooks robo-taxi in Houston and San Diego with human supervisors. So Waymo just went fully driverless in San Diego, Denver, and Tampa. Amazon Zooks is headed to Houston and San Diego with a human supervisor. That's not a robot.

Oh, taxi ride? That's a $100,000 car with a babysitter? I wonder if they're taking jobs. I mean, actually taking applications. I'll fill one out. Just drive in a car, take a nap? Why not? It's what I do when I drive to work anyway.

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0: 95.7, your home for Tejano in San Antonio. Thank you so much for joining us. Gracias por compartir tu mañana con nosotros on a day that promises to be pretty much like yesterday. 99 la temperatura máxima. Lots of sunshine. Keep yourself hydrated if you work outside. Partly cloudy tonight with a low of 77. It is 79 right now. And yes, ladies and gentlemen, boys and girls, time for El Yone's Not Headline News.
1: This is not headline news. Downloads of MapQuest have surged since it refused to change the name of Lake Ontario. If you've forgotten where to find MapQuest, you can always ask Jeeves. Ridley Scott says he's making another Alien movie because in space, no one can hear a blatant cash grab. Tony Romo admitted he's had problems with chronic back pain, prescription meds, and alcohol. Something he's never had a problem with, keeping track of his Super Bowl rings. And the cast of Dancing with the Stars was revealed yesterday. As usual, you can see much bigger stars by punching yourself in the face. This is not headline news.
0: There you have it, El Yone's Not Headline News. 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

0: Tejano, 95.7, the Johnny Ramirez in the morning show, and Saturday night going into Sunday morning. It happened. Got a call at 3 a.m. in the morning. One of my friends was locked up, and I'm going, dude, I keep telling you guys to memorize the number 210-225-2121 because you should have planned for this.
1: Porque como Tejanos, para todo planeamos. 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The only thing we don't plan for is getting thrown in jail. And if that happens to you, do yourself a favor and everybody involved and call our good friend El Compadre Albert, his great staff at AA Best Bail Bonds, 210-225-2121. That's it, 210-225-2121. Nobody beats their price. 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They've got a free shuttle service. 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Just make the call, 210-225-2121. Oficinas throughout San Antonio, open 24/7, 365 a year. And yes, remember the number, 210-225-2121, license number 149-88, Best Bail Bonds. 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That's 210-225-2121.
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0: echándole ganas con éxito tras éxito y una máxima variedad. It's el Leonel Ramírez. 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And uh-oh, ladies and gentlemen, here he is, the good-looking, sexy Chulo. Put your hands together.
1: Chulo. That's right, carnal, en la casa raza.
0: You doing all right?
1: Yeah, that's right, vato, sexy Mexis. On the scene, vato.
0: You know what I mean.
1: Know what I mean.
0: I got you.
1: Yeah, I come in every day, I wreck the place, vato, and then I get paid to fix it.
0: It's a great gig if you can get it, man.
1: All right, vato.
0: Yeah.
1: Ain't no time to shit yet. It's time for the Chulo joke of the day.
0: Woo-hoo. All right, joke of the day. Put attention, everybody.
1: What did the beach say when the tide came in, vato?
0: What did the beach say when the tide came in?
1: Yeah, vato. What did the beach say when the tide come in?
0: Chulo, I have no idea. What did it say?
1: It said, hey, long time no see.
0: C-S-E-A. I get it, yeah.
1: I get it, vato. Yeah, no see.
0: Yeah, I get it, vato. Right, yeah, we got it.
1: That's gonna wrap it up for me, carnal. Yeah, I'm gonna make like a tootsie and roll on out of here.
0: Like a tootsie and roll on out of here. That is Chulo twice a morning. Tejano, 95.7.

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1: 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Here's John Cruz.
2: A man sentenced to 40 years in prison for child sexual abuse. The Bexar County DA says Bryce Chatlin was sentenced on Tuesday. He pled guilty in July to several counts of continuous sexual abuse of a child and possession of child porn. Investigators also found videos of the victims Chatlin had recorded with hidden cameras. Police officers among the injured after a deadly mass shooting in Minneapolis. The two officers who were shot expected to fully recover. The suspect, who died by suicide, had just been evicted from his apartment. There are still 50,000 plus residents without power near the Houston area after Tropical Storm Edward dumped 10 to 12 inches of rain near the Houston area on Tuesday and Wednesday. And drivers bracing for more pain at the pump over Labor Day weekend. Gas prices continue to surge in most states. Gas Buddy says a switch to cheaper winter blend gas may bring some relief in the weeks ahead, depending on the wars in the Middle East and Ukraine. Sunny and 100 degrees today, 20 to 30% rain chances Friday into Labor Day. Birthday, 95.7. I'm John Cruz.
3: Good morning. This road work on 35 causing delays. Southbound Randolph on down to 410. Two right lanes are blocked. It's a 10-minute delay. Slow from 1604. 35 southbound Schertz Parkway on down to Evans. That's got the roadway reduced to one lane. You're slow from Wiederstein. And looks like they just picked up the road work at 35 northbound Judson to Tupperwine. I'm Debbie Alcacer, KTSA. Time saver traffic.
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0: 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Don't make no liase how you listen, but thank you so very much. Te lo agradecemos en grande. And are you keeping up with the Dancing with the Stars season 35? The cast was announced yesterday. And is it me or is the word star completely lost its meaning?
1: People are talking about the new cast of Dancing with the Stars. Tatyana Ali.
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0: Who are these people? Honestly, Guillermo from Jimmy Kimmel's the only one I recognize. Oh well, I could be a star too, right? 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

0: 95.7 is your home for Tejano in San Antonio, as well as your home for Leone Ramirez por la mañana. Appreciate you being here with us on this fabulous Thursday morning. By the way, les invitamos que nos acompañen for a benefit chicken barbecue plate sale, all going down the 20th of this month at BNN Sports Bar, all to help Richie Ledesma. That's right. Kidney transplant, a fundraiser event, and it's going down on that Saturday, the 20th of this month, BNN Sports Bar. Now, if you'd like tickets, you can call me here at the station, and I'll give you the phone number, but basically just call Mary Ledesma, all right? Number 210-885-6150, 210-885-6160. 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Again, if you need any more, any additional information, just call me here at the station. Also going to post it on my social media as soon as I get off the radio today. In the meantime, in between time, ladies and gentlemen, boys and girls, it is time for... Elione's
1: musical biscuit.
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0: Spurs announced today a partnership with DAZN to broadcast their upcoming games for the 2026-27 season. DAZN will serve as the exclusive direct-to-fan destination for Spurs games, airing all regular season games not selected for national broadcast. In other NBA news, the NBA is punishing the Los Angeles Clippers for salary cap circumvention on Kawhi Leonard, stripping the franchise of 5 first-round picks starting in 2029, while issuing a $30 million fine to owner Steve Ballmer and one-year suspensions for Ballmer and Clippers President of Business Operations, Gillian Zucker. I'm Vic Brown with 94.1 San Antonio Sports Star.
1: Thank you there, Vic. We appreciate it as we continue con éxito tras éxito. Hoy no más, puro 2 G's on 95.1.

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1: Good morning. We are working a couple of trouble spots on 1604 eastbound at I-10 and I-10 eastbound Vance Jackson. Both of those stalls up to the right shoulder. Road work at 35 southbound, Schertz on down to Evans has the roadway reduced to one lane. Southbound 35, Randolph to 410, two right lanes are blocked. And on 35 southbound from Wiedner to Walsum, this road work has the roadway reduced to one lane. I'm Debbie Alcacer, KTSA Time Saver Traffic.
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12: El otoño está aquí y en The Home Depot tienes todo lo que necesitas para darle un nuevo aire a tu patio. 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

0: Hit after hit, moving and grooving con lo máximo de la onda tejana, Tejano 95.7 y el Leones Ramírez por la mañana. Headed towards a Labor Day weekend and unofficially the end of summer. I remember sitting in my fourth grade class watching a film about Labor Day.
1: It's Labor Day weekend, and there's Dad. He's been drinking Schlitz malt liquor since he woke up, and now he's going to grill burgers once he gets the Kingsford charcoal briquettes lit.
2: Look out!
1: And here's his wife, Nancy. She's been hitting the bottle too, but nobody knows because she hides her vodka in a coffee cup. There goes Timmy and his friends on Schwinn Stingrays. They're going to light leftover firecrackers from the 4th of July in the parking lot at Bob's Big Boy.
3: Where are my fingers?
1: Yes, Labor Day weekend. Because celebrating the American labor movement just means a three-day weekend.
0: Oh, how I miss the old days. Not. Continuando con los éxitos. If you're spending it at home, if you're traveling on the roads, highways, and byways, please be careful this Labor Day weekend. Here's Jimmy, Tejano 95.7.

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1: Tejano 95.7 from the KTSA Newsroom. Here's John Cruz.
2: San Antonio homeowners may see their property taxes go up under the proposed 2027 city budget. The $4.4 billion spending plan includes a proposed increase of nearly 4% in property taxes. City Council heard comments from the public on Wednesday, both for and against. City Council will vote on the spending plan in September. The FBI investigating a data breach that may have exposed millions of U.S. driver's licenses. On Wednesday, the Bureau says it was, quote, looking into a new report about a site on the dark web that's selling digital scans of millions of driver's licenses from people in the U.S. And San Antonio has a new top cop, City Manager Eric Walsh naming Jesse Salome to lead the police department on Wednesday. Salome, a 26-year veteran of the force, he succeeds former Chief Willie McManus, who is retiring. City Council will confirm next week his appointment. Sunny and 100 today, decent rain chances into the long weekend. For Tejano 95.7, I'm John Cruz.
3: Good morning. We are working trouble spots at 281 southbound.

0: 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Te saluda Johnny Ramirez de Tejano 95.7. And before you accept the settlement, te recomiendo que le llames a mi gran amigo David Lopez de LM Lopez Law. They've been helping victims of car accidents, 18-wheeler crashes, commercial truck accidents, and motorcycle accidents. 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Y diles que te mandó el Leonel Ramirez from 95.7.
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0: San Antonio's número uno Tejano Hit Station, Tejano 95.7. El Yone Ramirez in time now for El Yone Tejano's Cup of Joe Thought of the Day. Former President Joe Biden chiming in each and every weekday morning with his thought for the day. And Mr. President, what's on your mind today?
1: I recently bought a toilet brush.
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al estilo cumbia. Shaking what your mama gave you con Tejano 95.7 y una máxima variedad de éxitos. Thank you so much for hanging out with us, compartiendo su mañana con nosotros. Te lo agradecemos, ¿verdad? In time for El Leones, three things you need to know. Three things you need to know. McDonald's fall coffee lineup, including a caramel apple flavored drink instead of pumpkin spice. But there's talk about that joining the menu next year. Okay, gotta wait till next year. Dolly Parton's Hollywood Walk of Fame star, which was already slated for replacement due to cracks, was vandalized after fans' tributes were cleared, and a new star will be installed tomorrow. Americans' perception of government corruption in the U.S. is at an all-time high, the highest level in 20 years, with 89% of U.S. adults saying that it is widespread. So 89% of Americans think the government corruption is widespread, huh? Wow, government corruption, the highest it's been in 20 years. Finally, something that both parties can agree on. They just can't agree on who the hell the crooks are. If you ask me, a little bit of all of them, right? Those are El Leones, three things you need to know. Tejano, 95.7.

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Good morning. Bienvenidos. Friday Eve, or as we call it, Thursday. And yes, it is time for college football and game day and all the excitement. And whether you root for the Aggies, the Longhorns, Texas.

0: 95.7 El Yone Ramirez por la mañana on the radio and in the market. And as a realtor, with the recent rains we got, and we got a lot of rain, all of a sudden, some of you noticing water spots on the ceiling. Yes, your roof is getting weaker, and before it gets any worse, and by the way, your insurance denied the claim. 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

0: 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Appreciate you joining us, and yes, Labor Day weekend is on the way.
1: Labor Day, a day of doing nothing, or as Congress calls it, Monday.
0: Ain't that the truth? 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

0: con éxito tras éxito y una máxima variedad. It's el Leone Ramírez. Appreciate you sharing your mornings with us. And oh, ladies and gentlemen, here he is, the good looking sexy chulo. Put your hands together.
1: Chulo. That's right, carnal, in la casa raza.
0: You doing all right?
1: Yeah, that's right, vato. Sexy Mexis. On the scene, vato.
0: You know what
1: yeah,
0: I mean.
1: Know what I mean.
0: I got you.
1: Yeah, I come in every day. I wreck the place, vato, and then I get paid to fix it.
0: It's a great gig if you can get it, man.
1: All right, vato.
0: Yeah.
1: Ain't no time to shit yet. It's time for the chulo joke of the day.
0: All right, joke of the day. Put attention, everybody.
1: What did the beach say when the tide came in, vato?
0: What did the beach say when the tide came in?
1: Yeah, vato. What did the beach say when the tide come in?
0: Chulo, I have no idea. What did it say?
1: It said, hey, long time no see.
0: C-E-S-E-A. I get it, yeah.
1: I get it, vato. Yeah, no see.
0: Yeah, I get it, vato. Right, yeah, we got it.
1: That's going to wrap it up for me, carnal. Yeah, I'm going to make like a tootsie and roll on out of here.
0: Like a tootsie and roll on out of here. That is Chulo twice a morning.

0: like a strong cup of coffee and an empanada to get you going.
1: It's Mr. Calabaza himself.
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0: 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Time to check in with Tejano Nation's Romeo. Romeo has more information on this soap opera with the Quintanilla family. What you got, Rome?
1: The Quintanilla family is responding publicly to recent statements made by A.B. Quintanilla. Marcela Quintanilla and her daughter Suzette released a joint statement denying what they describe as false allegations involving Suzette, the late Abraham Quintanilla, and the family. One of the biggest questions raised in their response involves an alleged lawsuit against Suzette. The two say Suzette has never been served with a lawsuit, complaint, summons, or other legal documents related to the allegations described by AB. They also say they search available public records, but have been unable to locate a publicly filed case matching his description. The family is also denying allegations of theft or financial misconduct, saying Suzette has not stolen or misappropriated money or property belonging to AB, Abraham, Marcela, Chris Perez, Selena's estate, or any jointly owned family business. Marcela also defended the memory of her late husband, saying, quote, if AB has evidence that Suzette stole or misappropriated anything, he should present it, end quote. The family says they love AB, but will continue to defend their family, Abraham's memory, Selena's legacy, and what they believe is the truth. Stay connected to TejanoNation.net for updates as this developing story unfolds. I'm Romeo with Tejano Nation, your number one source for Tejano news.

0: 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Don't make no liase how you listen, but thank you so very much. Te lo agradecemos en grande. And are you keeping up with the Dancing with the Stars season 35? The cast was announced yesterday. And is it me, or is the word star completely lost its meaning?
1: People are talking about the new cast of Dancing with the Stars. Tatyana Ali.
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0: Who are these people? 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Oh, well, I could be a star too, right? 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
1: It's time to get everything you need for the job from one partner. 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

0: 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Appreciate you hanging out with us. Thank you so very much for joining us as we get ready to celebrate Labor Day 2026, unofficially the end of summer. Remember sitting in class with the old school films?
1: It's Labor Day weekend, and there's Dad. He's been drinking Schlitz malt liquor since he woke up, and now he's going to grill burgers once he gets the Kingsford charcoal briquettes lit.
2: Look out!
1: And here's his wife, Nancy. She's been hitting the bottle too, but nobody knows because she hides her vodka in a coffee cup. There goes Timmy and his friends on Schwinn Stingrays. They're going to light leftover firecrackers from the 4th of July in the parking lot at Bob's Big Boy.
3: Where are my fingers?
1: Yes, Labor Day weekend. Because celebrating the American labor movement just means a three-day weekend.
0: Yeah, pretty much just a three-day weekend. Yeah. Whatever you do, if you're traveling by road, by air, or if you're just going to hang out at the casa, have a safe Labor Day weekend.

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0: San Antonio's número uno Tejano Hit Station, Tejano 95.7. Elione Ramirez in time now for Elione's Tejano's Cup of Joe Thought of the Day. Former President Joe Biden chiming in each and every weekday morning with his thought for the day. And Mr. President, what's on your mind today?
1: I recently bought a toilet brush.
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Leonel Ramírez headed towards another hot afternoon. 99 la temperatura máxima. Lots of sunshine. Tonight partly cloudy with a low of 77. 84 right now.

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0: Filipinos News. 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

0: our fantasy commish says for him it's all about the friendships. 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

0: Interest. ¿Qué tal, mi gente? 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